0: 2022.
1: WRT Radio 2.
2: You played it cool and I played it dumb. Don't you think I'm a little too young to be messed with like that?

just about midnight. She make me feel so good, love. I wanna say she make me feel alright. Come to walk down my street. Watch you come to my house. You knock upon my door.

I used to meet you down on Woods Creek Road. You did your hair up like you were famous.